0: You know when you're going to the parking lot and you got to go pay at the meter or whatever, get your parking ticket, and it asks you for your license plate number? In that moment, I am always envious of people who have customized license plates. But not anymore since reading this story about a woman in Florida.
1: What did you say?
2: What did you say?
3: You said what?
0: Yeah, a 77-year-old woman in Florida purchased a brand new car. And when the new license plates came for the car, or the car came with it or whatever, it randomly generated something that seemed more like a custom plate than a generic one. Maybe somebody was playing tricks on her. At least that's what she thought. She is PO'd. Okay, that's what I'm going to say. I don't know how far I can take the profanity, but she is angry. The license plates came out to read SQZ A55. In other words, squeeze butt. You know what I'm saying? SQZ A55. You might have to write it down to really see it. She was so mad, she actually is going back to her, I guess, the DMV to ask them to change it. She's been making quite the campaign online. Again, she said, maybe it was just destined to be on my car, but I don't want people honking at me for the wrong reasons. Right now, we got some Bailey Zimmerman, Where It Ends. It's Country Nights.

I can't believe I'm actually getting to say this, but my co-host on Country Nights next Thursday at 6 p.m. is Shania Twain. Let's go, girls. I hope you'll join me. Starts at 6. She'll be right here in studio. Here she is now, Any Man of Mine. Country Nights.

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1: 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A message from the Government of Canada.
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that one teacher, right, that we were terrified to get on our timetable in high school or maybe in elementary school when you go and see what class you're in. You're like, not the mean one. Well, kids in New York, they've got a terrifying teacher coming this fall. I'll tell you about it in five. So

0: that one teacher, but there is a very interesting teacher that I think a lot of students are going to be afraid of that's coming to New York classrooms this fall.
1: What did you say?
2: You said what?
0: That's right. This New York, I guess, school board has decided to deploy a new kind of teacher to greet students this fall in their classroom. It is an actual humanoid robot. Her name is Sally, and she will not replace the classroom teacher, but she'll be a big part of it. She's programmed to provide learning support for both students and educators. Sally will have, and I quote, lifelike appearances with silicone skin. They've decided to give her long brown hair. She will be stationary, sitting at a desk in the classroom with a wide range of upper body movements and facial expressions. I wonder if she'll give that stern teacher eye. You know when you say something dumb and they're waiting for you to simmer down in class? Yeah, I wonder if she's got that unlocked. Sally, this is where... Okay. I'm from Beaton, Ontario, like originally, a small town. And in my classrooms growing up, like my age group had the smart boards. Remember them? They were supposed to replace the chalkboards and projectors and everything and be this amazing next technology. They got rolled into my classrooms, and I always had those teachers that used them like once or twice, and then that was it. We were back to the chalkboard. Sometimes too much technology, I feel like, just isn't it. So I wonder if Sally is going to be that. Something about Sally does concern me. Like, students can go up to her and address her as Miss Sally, but they've got to identify themselves as a student number. So they'll be like, hi, Miss Sally, I'm student number 1234. They can't use names for privacy reasons. And I wonder how that's going to go in the long term with these students. A lot of nightmares, I think, the first week of back to school. Ella Langley, Morgan Wallen, now I Can't Love You Anymore. It's Country Nights.

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1: 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We're at number 4. We find the newest from Tucker Wetmore. This is brand new. It dropped just last week called Who Told You That?
2: Number 4.

0: are his newest Who Told You That at number 4 on tonight's Top 5 and 9. We're at the halfway point. We find the newest single off her sophomore album, Dandelion. Yes, it's Ella Langley with a bit of a softer sound called Loving Life Again.
1: Number 3.

0: love it. Love and Life Again, Ella Langley at number three, the halfway point on tonight's Top 5 at 9. We're at our top two, and this is where we find Riley Green. This is a beautiful nod to the late, great legend, Toby Keith. This is called Think As You Drunk.
1: Number two.

0: 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Sam McDade.
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3: What's up, y'all? It's Bailey Zimmerman. Here's my song, Chevy Silverado. I bought my grandpa's Chevy Silverado, and I lived my life in that truck, and I think that's why it's so special to me.

celebrating a nomination for Breakthrough Artist of the Year for the CCMAs. It was nomination day today. A lot of our faves getting the noms. You want to pay attention to the Canadian Country Countdown this weekend. I'm sure you'll get a recap from Samuel Pomerant there. Here's Lee Bryce now, one of them girls. Crank it up. Country Nights.

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2: Woo, that's it for me. I'm out of here. I had so much fun rocking with you on Country Nights, and I will not be back tomorrow, unfortunately. I will be here for the Nonstop Country Mixtape on Saturday, 7 to midnight. You and I got a hot date, okay? Because I'm missing tomorrow, I'm going to leave you with a killer playlist that, yes, I made myself and am totally biased about. The playlist kicks off with Little Big Town, Boondocks. I told you you were going to like it. Crank her up. It's on Country Nights. And I'll hang with you tomorrow. Or no, Saturday. What day is it? I love you. Bye.

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1: Hey, this is Owen Rigling. 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

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Johnny said, "Devil, just come on back if you ever want to try again. 'Cause I told you once, you son of a gun.

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12: 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It's Bailey Zimmerman. Here's my song, Chevy Silverado. I bought my grandpa's Chevy Silverado, and I lived my life in that truck, and I think that's why it's so special to me.

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1: Well, good morning and happy Friday. Here's your traffic update for Ottawa and the Valley. No problems or delays to get us going this morning. Blues Fest is rolling into its final weekend and a huge crowd's expected tonight. So gates are going to open a bit early at 4:30. Right now, the Kitsissimmee Meacham between Booth and Vimy Place is down to one lane in each direction with road closures around LeBreton Flat starting this afternoon until midnight. 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
1: on
0: you...
1: On off on
0: on
1: you.
0: On off is a good way to say it, yeah.
2: So I have this chamber pot set, you know, the old wash jug and the bowl that they would wash in. Came with, you know, a Musta shaving set, little dish, you know.
1: Okay.
2: There's about 5, 6, 7 pieces of it. Where do you put a chamber pot in your house?
0: Like,
2: my mom, I have brothers that should have had the family heirloom.
0: Just in case you need a chamber pot. So what are you doing with them?
2: I finally put it in my garden. I have the pitcher, like, bent over, so it's pouring over flowers, and the wash basin with flowers growing out of it, all of it.
0: It's actually really cute. You sent us a photo here. And it's well set up. There's flowers growing outside of the chamber pot. It's really cute.
2: Yeah. That's all. I just wait for it to break.
0: Yeah.
1: See, now that's a repurpose that works, but it's only because you eventually found a way to do something with it. You still had to be forced to do something with it.
2: I know. So every year I haul it back in.
1: Oh, it can't stay out there.
2: No. In the fall, I bring it in, and spring, I set it all up again.
1: Because it might break, right?
2: Yeah, it might break. And plus, I need to put my snow there in the winter.
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0: 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It's the summer's biggest country music festival. There's a trouble,
1: there's a trouble. The Chicks.
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2: Well, good morning and happy Friday. Here's your traffic update for Ottawa and the Valley. It's light and easy on the highway so far. Some of the bridges coming in from Gatineau. Major work continues today in Billings Bridge. Riverside westbound is closed through Bank. They're putting two-way traffic in the eastbound lanes with no left turns at the Bank and Riverside intersection. And also work continues today at Baseline and Green Bank. Princess Margaret Lottery Cottage early bird deadline is tonight. 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I'm Gord Taylor with Country 101.1 Traffic.
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3: Hi, Kathy. How old are you right now?
4: 41.
3: And how many years have you been saving cards in a box?
5: Oh, no.
4: I think maybe I started when I was 7 or 8.
5: 7 or 8.
4: Seven or eight, yep.
3: And is it all cards? Is it like birthday, Christmas, Valentine's?
4: No.
3: Okay.
4: Mainly birthdays and Valentine's.
3: Yeah, because those are the most sentimental ones, right? Jeez.
4: They really are. They truly are.
5: And these are all cards. These are all cards to you.
4: To me, yes. Yeah.
3: Yeah.
4: School friends, and when I became a mother, of course, those ones I kept every time my kids made me a card or something.
3: See? How many do you estimate you have?
4: It's a pretty large stack. I want to say probably about 150.
3: Wow!
4: God. It's a lot.
3: That beats my 30. Okay, that's it.
4: I sit in a little box in my closet, and every so often I bring them out, and we look at them, and we read them, and it's a nice memory.
3: Oh, you're still using them.
5: Oh,
3: I love it.
5: Man.
3: It's like a little storybook.
5: Oh, my gosh.
4: I do. And I got my kids into it as well. My son is now 10, and he has a box, and we save his birthday cards. And
5: so you're passing down the hoarding as well.
4: I am. It's the only thing I hoard. Everything else in my house goes in the garbage. But I do keep the cards.
3: You know who hates this? Paul Johnson.
5: Well,
3: he hates it.
5: Yeah. I do, but at the same time, I'm glad that it's just this.
4: Your hoarding
5: hasn't spread to other parts of your life.
4: No, I'll give my husband crap for keeping other stuff, and we'll clean up and throw stuff out and call him a hoarder, but then I keep my cards.
3: And it's interesting, right? Like, what's sentimental to us isn't necessarily sentimental to somebody else. Like, what's sentimental to you maybe isn't for your husband, and what matters to him doesn't matter to you, and before you know it, you have a house full of stuff that no one wants.
4: It's very true.
5: You've got the hoarding in check, which is good.

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1: Good morning. Here's what's making news in Ottawa. No air quality alerts in effect at this time, but still smoky. The seriousness and development of the forest fires in Northwest Ontario still on the minds of many this morning. That smoky smell in the air could continue right through your weekend. The Federal Emergency Management Minister says they are working closely with the province to ensure they have the resources that it needs to battle the fires. Ontario has asked the federal government to ensure aircraft and crews are ready to deploy in 24 hours or less to help evacuate wildfire-stricken communities. Well, the city of Ottawa for this weekend out with some tips for families heading into Ottawa Blues Fest this Sunday. Sunday marks the 200th day of 2026, meaning you can celebrate Ottawa's 200th anniversary on the 200th day of the year. And when it comes to getting around this weekend, some construction impacts coming your way. The city says due to that extreme weather from Canada Day, some of the dates for the O-Train expansion have been shifted for that construction. It means varying impacts for Highway 417 commuters, specifically at Pinecrest Road, Holly Acres Road, and Moody Drive. Full details are up on the city's website. Gas prices have climbed 10 cents this week, starting the week around $1.64 a liter. This morning, reading around $1.74. Enpro International making the predictions here, saying those prices will continue to fluctuate as the situation in the Middle East continues to unfold. In sports, it's the weekend of all weekend for soccer fans. Argentina-Spain in this year's World Cup final Sunday afternoon. And they're back on the diamond, the Blue Jays welcoming the White Sox for 3-game sets starting tonight. I'm Christine Clark.
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0: Josh Ross, Trouble. That's this show in a nutshell. Good morning. It's Robin and PJ at 6:07 right now.
1: Not every day.
0: Well, most days. I would say like 90% of the days.
1: We're trouble. Causing trouble?
0: Okay? Yeah, causing trouble. Yeah. Both. Okay. Sports. There's a lot of it this weekend. So,
1: Sportsing. Yeah,
0: a little heads up. Tomorrow is exciting. Going to the Blue Jays game.
1: Oh, you are?
0: With my friend Christine.
1: Nice.
0: They're unveiling the new Joe Carter statue.
1: Yes.
0: Right? That's going to be fun.
1: That must be why Sportsnet has been airing the last

0: They're okay. unveiling the new Joe Carter statue.
1: Yes. Right?
0: That's going to be fun.
1: That's why, that must be why Sportsnet has been airing the last few games of the World Series over the last few
0: that
1: days.
0: That makes sense. So, I'm hoping some of the old school World Series teams going to be there. I can hobnob.
1: Oh, yeah, you can. You probably get access to them, I'm sure, right?
0: I'm sure I can bump elbows with those guys.
1: Why not? Who's your favorite from
0: obviously
1: back in the
0: Joe
1: day?
0: Carter.
1: Oh, well, there you go.
0: So that's where
1: Joe's
0: we're going.
1: Everywhere. Like,
0: I know.
1: Joe loves talking to people.
0: I know. I was going to say, if I see him, I'm going to talk to him. And video art didn't happen as usual.
1: Okay? I'm sure he'll have nothing but time for you.
0: I'm sure he won't. I'm sure he will. I'm sure he'll be listening to the Robin and PJ show all the time, so it doesn't matter.
1: He's a big fan.
0: Sunday, I don't know, kind of a big deal as well, right? A little FIFA action.
1: The football.
0: Right? The football, this is the big game. Like, this is what we've been gearing up for, the finale.
1: The end of the long, what seems like forever, World Cup that's been going on since, what, like, February? I don't know. I feel like it's been going on for a long time.
0: It's been going on a long time. Okay, that's going to be on Sunday at 1:30 is the start time. It's going to be in New Jersey. So we've got some big names, too, coming to this. Post Malone going to be headlining. So that performance will take place.
1: What, a halftime show?
0: No, 90 minutes before the match.
1: 90 minutes before?
0: Well, I guess he's getting a full show.
1: Anybody going to be there or what? Is he doing a whole concert?
0: I'm sure there'll be people filing in well in advance. I mean, Spain and Argentina, these fans are going to be off the hook, right? Like, that's going to be a big game.
1: Yeah, that's two huge soccer nations.
0: Jennifer Hudson is going to do the U.S. national anthem.
1: Okay.
0: So that's kind of big.
1: She can belt.
0: Yeah. It's also going to, apparently at the halftime show, Justin Bieber, Madonna, Shakira, who is basically at every World Cup, because those hips don't lie, right?
1: Yeah. Really?
0: So that's going to be a big...
1: Why is Justin Bieber going to be?
0: I don't know. Also, it says that Tom Cruise is going to make an appearance.
1: Is he performing?
0: Like, I don't know. Now we're just saying names of people. Just, okay?
1: We want to make sure that everybody knows that these famous people are going to be watching our stuff, right?
0: Anyway, Post Malone's going to be there, and that's what we care about. So
1: is it going to be pre-post or post-post?
0: It's pre-post, because it's pre-the game.
1: Pre-post-post-Malone.
0: Post-post-Malone. So, go sports! Sports all weekend!
1: I love pre-post-Malone.
0: Pre-post-post-post-post-post.
1: It's better than post-post, because that means you missed it.
0: That'll be Monday.
1: Right.
0: Okay?
1: Just get your pre and your post connected.

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Ottawa's number one for country.

0: If you're just coming off the night shift, that song's for you. John Party.
1: The night shift. Hey, there's a lot of people that work the night shift.
0: Yeah.
1: A lot of people.
0: It's 6:16. It's Robin and PJ. I saw this yesterday, and if you're traveling around the province over the weekend, there's still going to be some areas that are going to be hit with this widespread smoke, mm-hmm. right, that's been going on the last few days. And so I saw an interesting post, because I'm always curious to know what that air recirculation button in your cars do. You know, the one that's got the thing, and then it's got like the C, and it's got the little arrow.
1: You don't know what it does?
0: I don't really understand it. Okay, so I'm reading this post, and it says, friendly reminder to anyone who has to travel by vehicle today with the smoky conditions. It's recommended you turn on your air recirculation button when using AC. This will ensure the air inside your car is recirculated rather than pulling new smoky air from outside. Right? Okay, great. And then you have to turn it off once in a while, whatever. But more importantly were the comments to this button, which were Jan, who says, I always thought that was the return home button. You just press it and you return home. Mark, who says, that button isn't good unless you have other people in the car and you're passing gas a lot. And then this one, hey, that's the reverse button. If you ever get in an accident, just press that button and it will reverse the accident. See? There's lots of ideas about what that button does.
1: Everyone... I want to
0: I'm
1: say
0: like, PJ's going to hate this.
1: I hate this on so many levels, because it's like, how does anybody not know what that flipping button is for?
0: I don't know. It's weird. So how
1: it's
0: would you,
1: not weird.
0: How would you describe what it does?
1: You... I can't think of a more simple definition than it either utilizes the air in your car mm-hmm. or takes air from outside your car.
0: But which is it? Like, does it take the air? Well, it takes the outside air and then it recirculates it inside. Is that what happens?
1: When the button is on.
0: Yes. It's only using inside
1: it's
0: air.
1: It's using the

0: air inside your car. It's recirculating. It's not sucking air in from outside. Hence the reason, if it's a smoky day, you don't want that smoke to come into your car. So you just recirculate the air that's already in your car.
1: You're sure it's not a teleporting button? When do you use that button in your car? 269-269.
0: I almost never touch it because it's not a drastic difference. Even yesterday when it was really smoky around here, I wasn't even.
1: It's also not a button you can have on all the time. Is that correct?
0: Sure, it is.
1: Is it okay?
0: Yes.
1: It's not something to do with the filter. Like you don't have to switch it on and off.
0: No.
1: Okay. I don't know. Like I'm literally asking because I feel like some of those other ideas are amazing.
0: Return home button?
1: That's amazing. You just press it and you're there.
0: You want it to be a button that stops
1: the reverse accident button from happening.
0: Oh my gosh. Like, what is happening on planet Earth right now? What is happening? Like, what worries me the most is there's people that genuinely believe that stuff.
1: Oh, it's the best.

0: the Queensway and the 174. The bridges are clear in from Gatineau. We have construction closing Corkstown Road between Moody and Abbott Private. Also, Boris O'Kane closed between Cambrian and Haiku. And Bruin Road's closed between Cassidy and Cedarview for work. 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
12: Country 101.1 weather for Ottawa and the Valley. Sunny with a high of 25 degrees today. Down to 16 overnight with a chance of a thunderstorm, and then showers with thunderstorms and a high of 25 on the way for tomorrow. Sunny again for Sunday and Monday with highs up to 25. Right now in Ottawa, we're sitting at 18 degrees.
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0: explain what the recirculation air button is good for.
1: Didn't I just explain it to you?
0: I want to hear from other people. And my friend Christine travels a lot around. Okay, so Christine, what are you using it for?
2: Every time I go to my mom, the whole car smells like manure. So I put it on.
0: Anti-manure button.
2: Anti-manure button.
3: Geez.
0: Yeah.
2: It really does work. Yeah, okay. It does work.
1: Well, yeah, because it circulates the air that's in your car instead of the air that's outside your car. You can also use it on a hot day, so it makes your AC work less hard.
2: It's actually known to cool your car faster if you use that first.
0: Really?
2: Before you turn your air on. I'm not explaining that right.
1: So I mean, unless your car's been sitting in the heat for a while. Like, if the interior of your car is really hot, then it's not going to help you that much.
2: No, but it will cool your car a little faster.
0: It's pre-air conditioning air conditioning. Is that right?
1: No.
0: It kind of sounds like it is.
1: Don't tell her yes, because she'll run with this. Don't tell her yes. It's not that.
2: if it's really stinky outside or bad air quality like it is right now, it does help. I don't want to smell manure for an hour of my drive.
1: Right.
2: And as soon as I can slightly smell it, I turn it on. I don't like driving with my own air circulating. It doesn't feel or smell the same, but better than smelling manure. So don't leave it on for very long.
0: Anti-stink button. Got it. Yes! I knew it was for something.
1: It's not
0: special.
1: A magic button.
0: I don't know.
2: It does help, though.
1: It does help, but it's not the magic button that Robin is trying to turn it into.
2: It's not a magic button, Robin. Do you use it?
0: I don't know. Leslie's here on the text line. She says, I use the recirculation button in winter to help warm the interior of my car faster. It's a preheating and pre-cooling button. Look at all these things it's for. Oh, my gosh.
1: I have to go.
0: He means actually leave the show, not just go.
1: Yeah, like today. Not right now. Today. I can't handle today.
0: It's just starting.
1: It's already ended for me.
2: Just saying, next time you drive through the stinky country, it's going to help. That's all.
0: Country stink button.

0: 101.
1: 642, get ready for the hard truth about what the air recirculation button in your car actually does from not one, but two real mechanics
2: on the text line. Is this continuing?
1: 100% it is. What? Because now we're getting to the bottom of what it truly does. Okay.
2: Wait, didn't we already get to the bottom of this? Didn't I already explain it to you?
1: I think you're going to be surprised by at least 50% of this conversation that I'm about to bring to the table. Okay, all right, Brennan,
2: Bring it on.
1: Says that in fact, on hot days when you feel like your AC isn't working the best, you can turn on the recirculation so you're cooling already, like you're cooling the air inside, you know, 30 degrees air from outside. But he does say that you shouldn't leave it on all the time. He says you can, but it'll still be drawing some fresh air in, but just a lot less, that it's a good idea to use fresh air most of the time for better air quality. Unless, of course, you know, you have days where there's bad air quality or poor air quality, which is what a lot of areas you're experiencing right now. Now, how about this from Justin?
2: Okay.
1: If you hit your recirculate button when you park your car, it closes the fresh air flap to the outside and stops rodents from climbing in and putting acorns in your HVAC.
2: Oh, for gosh sakes.
1: Yes! Anti-rodent button!
2: If you're parking your car for 2 years, yes!
1: This is a professional mechanic, okay? Remember going against here, okay?
2: That's I'm not fine. Going against him, but I'm talking about the fact that if you're going to park your car long enough in one spot for rodents to put acorns in your car, that means you've parked your car for 2 years.
1: You never know what kind of rodent is going to be in there.
2: Oh, my gosh.
1: And more important, this question from Joey, if I fart in the car and use that button, will it stink longer or not?
2: Yes. Yes, it will. Take it from somebody who has utilized this to frustrate his sons.
1: Wow.
2: Just letting you know in advance.
1: Extensive fart button. Anti-rodent button.
2: It's just the air circulation button.
1: Anti-manure button.
2: No. Okay.
1: Pre and post air conditioning button.
2: I want you to get one of those stickers that you can make a sticker and put all those names on that button for
1: Done.
2: Yourself.

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4: Well, good morning and happy Friday. Here's traffic update for Ottawa on the Valley. Report of a collision in Barrhaven at Strandherd and Green Bay. The Queensway is moving well, just very light buildup as you approach Parkdale, but nothing too serious as you make your way towards downtown. 174 westbound moving well through Cumberland and Orleans. Not any problems on the 416 coming up from Kempville. 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

0: 25 degrees today, down to 16 overnight with the chance of a thunderstorm and then showers with thunderstorms and a high of 25 on the way for tomorrow. Sunny again for Sunday and Monday with highs up to 25. Right now in Ottawa, we're sitting at 18 degrees.
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1: Good morning. Here's what's making news in Ottawa. No air quality alerts in effect at this time, but still smoky. The seriousness and development of the forest fires in Northwest Ontario still on the minds of many this morning. That smoky smell in the air could continue right through your weekend. The Federal Emergency Management Minister says they are working closely with the province to ensure they have the resources that it needs to battle the fires. Ontario has asked the federal government to ensure aircraft and crews are ready to deploy in 24 hours or less to help evacuate wildfire-stricken communities. Oh, the city of Ottawa for this weekend out with some tips for families heading into Ottawa Blues Fest this Sunday. Sunday marks the 200th day of 2026, meaning you can celebrate Ottawa's 200th anniversary on the 200th day of the year. And when it comes to getting around this weekend, some construction impacts coming your way. The city says due to that extreme weather from Canada Day, some of the dates for the O-Train expansion have been shifted for that construction. It means varying impacts for Highway 417 commuters, specifically at Pinecrest Road, Holly Acres Road, and Moody Drive. Full details are up on the city's website. Gas prices have climbed 10 cents this week, starting the week around $1.64 a liter. This morning, reading around $1.74. Enpro International making the predictions here, saying those prices will continue to fluctuate as the situation in the Middle East continues to unfold. In sports, it's the weekend of all weekend for soccer fans. Argentina, Spain in this year's World Cup final Sunday afternoon. And they're back on the diamond, the Blue Jays welcoming the White Sox for 3-game sets starting tonight. I'm Christine Clark.
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0: Morgan Wallen and Don't We. 7:04, good morning. It's Robin and PJ.
1: What's your unexpected vacation accommodation ordeal? 269 269 is the text line. Coming up, I like to call this story Scarebnb. You won't believe what one family discovered in their Airbnb. Will you be amazed or completely creeped out?
0: Was there a ghost?
1: You'll have to wait for 4 minutes. That story is after Darius Rucker.
0: What do I want to know now?

0: 7:08, it's Robin and PJ. What's your unexpected vacation accommodation ordeal? 269-269 is the text line. Like the time I almost took a bath with a scorpion in the Dominican Republic.
1: That
0: story is 6 minutes away. But first, if you prefer hotels over vacation rentals because the thought of staying in a stranger's house is a little bit unsettling, this story is for you. A family on vacation in San Diego got the surprise of a lifetime after checking into their Airbnb and discovering what they believe was in fact an old photo of themselves hanging on the wall.
2: Okay, guys, the weirdest thing happened. We get to our Airbnb in San Diego.
3: Unsettling.
2: And we're like,
3: random Airbnb.
2: Looking through it, no connections to it. We're looking at this picture, and my dad is like, this looks like me. And I'm like, oh, Dad, what? No, this is my dad. That's my sister, Libby, when she was 10 years ago. And that's Brady, my brother, 10 years ago. They're literally in the Airbnb picture.
3: We have those swimsuits. We are literally in this picture.
2: It's the craziest thing.
3: We are on our Airbnb wall.
2: It's crazy.
3: This can't be real.
2: No, guys. We think this is crazy.
3: We're actually spiraling.
0: Coincidence or super creepy?
1: I think it's a 100% coincidence. When you originally told me the story, I thought it was like a family photo that was like on the mantle
0: No. It's just that their particular family is in this huge photo of a beach setting.
1: So it looks like somebody took a photo from like a crane or a high shot of a beach.
0: Yes.
1: And then those pictures oftentimes get sold to companies that will turn them into large pieces of wall art.
0: Yeah.
1: You know? And so it is weird that they ended up on that picture, but
0: it's super weird.
1: I don't think it's anything untoward. I don't think there was mysterious or ghostly activities going on in the background like you want to feel like.
0: I want it to actually be that the owners of the Airbnb took the time and effort to, you know, get like not too creepy of a photo, but like a background photo where they're like, oh, this family, they'll be so excited and surprised when they see themselves in this photo.
1: You can barely tell. Like they're talking about this is our dad and this is my daughter. You can barely tell, make out who that person is.
0: That's amazing. But it's amazing that it's actually them.
1: That's
0: such a coincidence,
1: it's
0: right?
1: It's pretty wild.
0: Man.
1: Yeah, that's not the kind of thing you expect when you go to even a hotel. Like the same thing could happen if you're staying in a hotel.
0: Hotel, motel, Airbnb, camping, what's your unexpected vacation accommodation ordeal? 269-269 is the text line.
1: My question is, did they take the picture when they left?
0: Like, how could you not? Like, I would offer money for that if that was my family.
1: We're just going to take this.
0: Yes.

0: 717, what's your unexpected vacation accommodation ordeal? 269-269 is the text line. A family went on vacation and found a picture of themselves on the beach on the wall at the Airbnb.
1: That's a little weird.
0: Coincidence or totally creepy? I don't know. It doesn't matter if you're at a hotel, motel, Airbnb. Things happen when it's not your home, right? Picture it. I don't know. I'm 16. It's a while ago. The sandy beaches of the Dominican Republic.
1: Oh, nice. Beautiful. Nice vacation.
0: And yeah. I'm there with my best friend, Sonia's entire family. They invite me to go. We've been best friends a long time. So the vacation is already off to a rocky start because we spent the entire first day of our trip on a catamaran and did not realize, or I guess did not apply enough sunscreen throughout the day.
1: No.
0: I had blisters on the tops of my feet. It was insane. I've never had that kind of a reaction before to the sun. Sonia had a heat stroke and threw up the entire second day of the trip.
1: Heat stroke's
0: so
1: the worst.
0: I decided to try taking a cool bath to cool off my feet because at this point, I can't even wear shoes. Like, I can't put anything. Nothing can touch my feet, yep. Right? So I go into the bathroom. I run a tepid bath, right? We have a cute room. Like, Sonia and I have our own room. Her parents are in a different room. So we've got a cute room, cute bathroom, cute little blue tiles, nice clean shower with a bathtub. Like, everything is in pristine condition. It's got the pull across shower curtain thing, right? Okay. Mm-hmm. So the tub's, you know, full, whatever. I go in, I'm going in to shut it off. So I go in and I pull the curtain across and I'm about to shut it off and then get into the bath when out of the corner of my eye, I see like a dark square floating like off to the side in the tub. And I'm like, oh, what's that sponge doing there? And then I'm like, oh, hell no, that's a scorpion. Buzz it. Buzz
1: scorpion?
0: It. Scorpion in the bathtub.
1: Was it in the shower curtain?
0: It was like in the bathtub. It was like almost sitting like right at the side. It was just off the side of the tub and kind of had fallen into the water.
1: So it must have been in the shower curtain.
0: I guess so. Yeah, it must have. Like, it must
1: like
0: have
1: when
0: been
1: you closed the shower curtain.
0: Yes. I don't know. It was
1: well,
0: just
1: well, you
0: there.
1: Would have noticed it while you were running the water before.
0: I did not see it before then.
1: Right, so it must have been in the curtain.
0: That's crazy. I don't know. All I knew at 16 years old was that there was a scorpion suddenly in the bathtub and I couldn't handle
1: now
0: it.
1: Now you're into a duel.
0: Now I'm yelling for
1: Game
0: Sonia.
1: On.
0: No, now I'm running next door and getting Sonia's dad to help deal with it. So that's basically how it ended. And
1: were you
0: yeah.
1: in a bathing suit?
0: Yes. Yeah. Well, I put a, like, I don't know. It was a long time ago. I was probably put on a robe.
1: What
0: right?
1: I mean is you ran out of the room.
0: I ran out of the room.
1: In that situation, if you're that scared, you might not worry about what you're actually wearing.
0: Sure. No. Was I worried? No. I was probably wearing a hotel bathrobe, right?
1: Like, was it so a big it was, one?
0: Yeah.
1: A big scorpion?
0: I don't know. It was big enough.
1: Because the big ones
0: enough.
1: Apparently aren't as dangerous as far as their sting.
0: Big
1: it's
0: enough.
1: The little ones that are the problem.
0: I don't know. It was large. Okay. It was the size of a sponge. Okay. Picture a
1: either
0: sponge.
1: Way,
0: that's the size.
1: Either way, it shouldn't be in your
0: it
1: hotel
0: shouldn't
1: room.
0: Shouldn't be in my bath or anywhere near it or near
1: right.
0: me. Okay? So, yeah. Anyways, it was a tough night of sleeping that next night for Sonia and I.
1: Did someone lance this thing? Or?
0: Well, Sonia's dad came in. He was able to drain the tub. And then, yeah, one of the hotel maintenance guys came.
1: Oh, even he didn't do anything with it.
0: No. Who's going to touch a scorpion? Well, I don't know.
1: I'm
0: it's
1: not
0: scary.
1: Saying you touch it. Like, use your boot and smush it.
0: Oh, it's big. It's the size of a sponge.
1: Is it bigger than your boot or shoe?
0: I don't
1: could
0: know.
1: Probably kill it with a flip-flop.
0: Okay. I'm not killing a scorpion. I don't know. Whatever.
1: You think there was bad juju?
0: There was a lot of people there. That's all I know after there was a scorpion discovery. What is your unexpected vacation accommodation ordeal? 269-269 if you can talk scorpion. Okay? I think someone can.
1: Hopefully. I mean, scorpion's pretty good, though.
0: It is pretty good. It was pretty terrible.

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1: Here's a traffic update for Ottawa and the Valley. Just west of Carlton Place, there's a crash in Highway 7 near Ferguson Falls Road. And Highway 15 south of Carlton Place, there's construction delays in both directions near Beckwith Ninth Line. Queensway is running well. You run into a little bit of volume on the eastbound Queensway between Carling and Rochester. On that, it's moving well across town. Mr. Lou Plus Tire celebrating 50 years, the original Canadian company that pioneered no-appointment oil change and tire service. Mr. Lou Plus Tires, ready when you are. I'm Gord Taylor with Country 101.1 Traffic.
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0: Country 101.1 weather for Ottawa and the Valley. Sunny with a high of 25 degrees today. Down to 16 overnight with the chance of a thunderstorm and then showers with thunderstorms and a high of 25 on the way for tomorrow. Sunny again for Sunday and Monday with highs up to 25. Right now in Ottawa, we're sitting at 18 degrees.
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0: Thomas Rhett's, after all the bars are closed, then things get interesting. 7:32, good morning, welcome to your Friday, it's Robin and PJ.
1: What's your unexpected vacation accommodation ordeal? 269-269 is always the text line. I almost had a bath of the scorpion on vacation in the Dominican Republic. Mm-hmm. In case you're just joining us, a true and harrowing tale. Now, there is a text here from Greg that says, "Hi, Robin and PJ. Years ago, not me, but a friend's aunt was in Vegas and after the first night complained about a bumpy, uncomfortable hotel mattress. Mm-hmm. Turns out between the mattress and the bed frame was a dead body." Come on. I can't even believe this.
0: That's crazy.
1: It sounds unbelievable.
0: That sounds like a story, a tale.
1: But so do all of these stories,
0: that's
1: right?
0: True.
1: Still to come, Jesse thought she was in the hostel shower alone, but it turns out, nay. That story is after...

0: Robin and PJ in the morning on Country 101.1.
1: Okay, Jesse, set the scene. What is your vacation accommodation ordeal?
2: Okay, so when I was in university to do my bachelor's degree, I was doing my thesis down in Dominican Republic, and we were staying in these pretty sketchy hotels or hostels. And
1: amazing.
2: One time I was staying with my friend Britt, and obviously I was going to take a shower, and she went to go grab something quickly from the cafeteria, or like continental breakfast or whatever it is that they had. So I was in the shower, and then all of a sudden I heard a really weird noise, and I turn around, and it was one of the horses that came in through the hostel room and came into the shower to get a drink of water from the tap while I was showering.
3: So hold on. All right. Did you say horse?
2: Yeah, like nay, nay, a horse.
1: It just waltzes into
3: your room.
2: Yeah, because the window must have shown that there was water. So it came in, and this is a very small room, and the doors to the bathroom are like those Western swing doors. So it just brought it in and then started drinking the water while I was showering. So I'm cowardly in the corner trying to get away from this horse's tongue. And then Britt comes back in and just starts screaming. Yeah. All she sees is a horse's butt, right? Because its butt is out the door. The horse then like rears up and gallops out. And I have since been traumatized and won't go near horses.
1: Oh my gosh. This is like a tale, like a Western movie tale.
2: Yeah. And like the middle of Dominican, like we're not in Punta Cana or anything like that. We are in the heart of Dominican Republic.
3: Question. Is there any chance?

0: chance that this horse was just two creepy guys in a horse costume?
1: Oh my God.
2: At this point in my life, maybe it could be, but I don't know. I don't know if that would be better.
0: Because it seems odd to me that a full-size horse would be like drinking shower water.
2: Yeah, well, you got to think down there, they don't have as much resources, right? So I'm assuming that its trough or whatever was empty, or maybe it was just really curious. I have no idea.
1: If it had a zipper on the side, it was definitely two guys dressed up as a horse.
2: I was not looking. I was crying.
0: I think that beats Scorpion.
1: It does!
2: Gotta do what you gotta do.

0: Robin and PJ in the morning on Country 101.1.
1: 744, what artist or band did you see at a small venue either before they made it big or when they already were? Shania Twain is playing a sold-out one-night-only show tonight at the Horseshoe Tavern in Toronto. It's an iconic venue, but it's a small dive bar. It only holds about 500 people, and it's where a lot of bigger Canadian and international bands ended up playing right before they landed huge record deals, or just for fun, they just pop up there. Like the Stones have played there, Tragically Hip, Blue Rodeo, Bare Naked Ladies, all these bands sort of played and then all of a sudden ended up being huge, right? They exploded. Shania says she's always dreamed of playing the Horseshoe, but never got the chance.
2: Little Miss Twain was how I was introduced when I was a kid on stage. The Horseshoe Tavern was the destination for a successful live performer, which I never made it to. And it's really great to be back in Toronto, to be playing somewhere that I dreamt of playing as a kid, but hadn't quite made it enough yet to play. And then I sort of skipped forward. I was catapulted, right, into a world's global career. And now circling back to break it all down. And that's what that night will be all about.
3: She kind of skipped over the cut your teeth at small venues kind of thing. I mean, she did have to. For every artist, it's kind of a slow burn. But she went from, like, just your average Joe singer to, like, global superstar in no time.
1: So here she is in Toronto tonight after 12 straight days on stage with Harry Styles in London at Wembley Stadium.
3: Yeah, in front of 80,000 people.
1: Shania says the intimate room fits with the spirit of her new album, Little Miss Twain, which is coming out next Friday, right on the 24th. Make sure you join Sam McDade on Country Nights on Thursday night. So that'll be the 23rd. She's going to chat with Shania, play some of the new songs from that album. What artist or band did you see at a small venue, either before they made it big or when they already were, and you were like, oh my gosh, I can't believe I'm here and they're right there, right? 269-269 is a text line.
3: Love to hear those names. Here's Blue Tacoma. This is Russell Dickerson.

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2: Here's traffic update for Ottawa and the Valley. Report of a crash near Renfrew that has closed Highway 17 between Storyland Road and Bruce Street. Just west of Carlton Place, there's a crash being cleaned up on Highway 7 near Ferguson Falls Road. Highway 15, just south of Carlton Place, there's construction delays near Beckwith Knifeline. On the Queensway, it's running well across town. Just starts to slow up between Carling and Rochester. 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Play responsibly. I'm Gord Taylor with Country 1011 traffic.
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3: Country 101.1 weather for Ottawa and the Valley. Sunny with a high of 25 degrees today. Down to 16 overnight with the chance of a thunderstorm and then showers with thunderstorms and a high of 25 on the way for tomorrow. Sunny again for Sunday and Monday with highs up to 25. Right now in Ottawa, we're sitting at 18 degrees.
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1: Good morning. Here's what's making news in Ottawa. No air quality alerts in effect at this time, but still smoky. The seriousness and development of the forest fires in Northwest Ontario still on the minds of many this morning. That smoky smell in the air could continue right through your weekend. The Federal Emergency Management Minister says they are working closely with the province to ensure they have the resources that it needs to battle the fires. Ontario has asked the federal government to ensure aircraft and crews are ready to deploy in 24 hours or less to help evacuate wildfire-stricken communities. Oh, the city of Ottawa for this weekend out with some tips for families heading into Ottawa Blues Fest this Sunday. Sunday marks the 200th day of 2026, meaning you can celebrate Ottawa's 200th anniversary on the 200th day of the year. And when it comes to getting around this weekend, some construction impacts coming your way. The city says due to that extreme weather from Canada Day, some of the dates for the O-Train expansion have been shifted for that construction. It means varying impacts for Highway 417 commuters, specifically at Pinecrest Road, Holly Acres Road, and Moody Drive. Full details are up on the city's website. Gas prices have climbed 10 cents this week, starting the week around $1.64 a liter. This morning, reading around $1.74. Enpro International making the predictions here, saying those prices will continue to fluctuate as the situation in the Middle East continues to unfold. In sports, it's the weekend of all weekend for soccer fans. Argentina, Spain in this year's World Cup final Sunday afternoon. And they're back on the diamond, the Blue Jays welcoming the White Sox for three-game sets starting tonight. I'm Christine Clark.
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0: Robin and PJ's $1,000 Minute.
1: And here we are. 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
1: Small intimate venue, right? Like maybe you need some tickets and you're like, I don't have the money, but now I will if I can win Robin and PJ's $1,000 Minute.
2: All right. $1,000 up for grabs if you can nail 10 questions in 60 seconds. Again, the 10 questions isn't necessarily the problem. It's the pace at which you do it.
1: Mm-hmm.
2: You only have 60 seconds, and it goes faster than you think. So, text your first and last name to 269-269 right now. You could be the one with the shot at going after $1,000 in cash. Robin and PJ's $1,000 Minute coming up after James Barker Band.
3: Yeah, I know it's only been 6 months since you stole my heart in that downtown bar. And I ain't trying to rush and mess this up. Don't want to move too quick, but this feels like it. So what you say, we head on out to that old farmhouse you always talk about.

0: questions, 60 seconds, $1,000 up for grabs. It's Robin and PJ's $1,000 Minute.
1: Nicole, what huge plans do you have for the weekend?
2: Oh, maybe visiting the trailer and getting some work done.
1: Okay.
3: Nice, okay.
1: Wait, working? Ew. Like work at, like work around the trailer or like doing
2: Absolutely.
1: Work from the trailer? Okay, that's better.
2: just around the trailer.
1: Just checking.
4: Yeah, not
2: working
4: laptop.
2: Working on some beer, working on some sun.
1: Yeah. Okay, that's not terrible.
4: Not laptop related work.
2: That's right.
1: Let's offset your trailer income by winning you $1,000.
2: Sounds great.
1: Okay, Nicole, we're going to put 60 seconds on the clock here. You'll get 10 questions, just like everyone does. Get all 10. It's $1,000 in your pocket for trailer money. We take the first answer that comes out of your mouth, and if you don't know, you can pass. We'll come back at the end if there's time, okay?
2: Sounds good.
4: All set?
2: Set.
4: All right, let's do this. Your timer starts now.
1: When the penny was in circulation, it had the queen on the back and what on the front?
2: Maple leaf.
1: In golf, what is it called to informally replay a stroke?
2: Pass.
1: What gives beer its distinctive bitter flavor?
2: Hops.
1: Who is the next in line for the throne after King Charles?
2: Henry.
1: What is the name for a triangle where all three sides are the same? How many digits are in a Visa card number?
2: 16.
1: What is a lie detector test most commonly called?
2: Three on the tip of my tongue, pass.
1: What ocean did the Titanic sink in?
2: Pacific.
1: What type of food is called the chicken of the sea?
2: Tuna.
1: How much does a railroad cost in Monopoly?
2: Railway and Monopoly. 140.
4: Oh, ran out of time. But you did pretty good, though.
1: Mm-hmm.
4: And I'm sure there's a few that were right on the tip of your tongue that you're going to be disappointed with when we tell you them. In golf, when you informally replay a stroke or have a do-over like I do on a regular basis, they're called mulligans. Let's take a mulligan on that. Who is next in line for the throne after King Charles? It is, of course, Prince William, not Harry.
1: William,
4: I don't think Harry wants it either.
1: William is the heir. Harry is the spare, right?
4: Yeah. Triangle with three sides, the same, equilateral. And lie detector, most commonly referred to as a polygraph. The Titanic sank in the Atlantic. And a railroad costs $200 in Monopoly. I always try to buy up the Monopoly, the railroads.
1: Nicole, are you still there? Nicole's gone. She's like, I hate you. You didn't give me $1,000. That's it.
4: Mm. Really?
1: Yeah. Well, there was a lot of like noise.
4: No, I think she pulled over.
1: Oh.
4: She had her signal on. She was signaling. It was on the side of the road.
1: Nicole,
4: hello?
1: This is what everybody does when they don't win $1,000 Minute. They just hang up on us. All right?
4: Robin, would you like to play $1,000 Minute?
1: No, we've already played.
4: Oh, right,
1: I think, okay. Like, congratulations, Nicole has won.
4: I think she's won a $100 OLG card. Nicole, are you still there?
1: These are the days of our lives.
4: Well, thanks for playing anyway.
1: We'll be back Monday and we'll try again.
5: 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Your next chance to play is Monday morning just after 8 on Country 101.1.

0: It's 8:20. Today's a big day. Shania Twain, of course, getting ready to release her new album, Little Miss Twain, coming out next Friday, which is July the 24th. Don't forget, the night before, on the 23rd, Sam McDade sitting down with Shania, and you'll get to hear all about it, which is super exciting, and hear some of those new songs a little bit in advance. So we're so excited about that. In the meantime, tonight she'll be at the iconic Horseshoe Tavern in Toronto, one of the places where a lot of big bands cut their teeth right before they make it big. So we're asking you this morning at 269-269, is there a band or an artist that you saw on their way up, or, you know, just as they were about to break, or maybe it's a huge band or artist that you want to see now and you've seen them at a very small, intimate venue? Let us know.
1: Some of those may include artists that you saw as the opening act for a bigger artist. So it might have been a big venue, but you saw them before. When Janet Jackson back in the 90s was touring, and she was a massive deal, she had Usher with her as her opening act.
0: Amazing.
1: And I saw them.
0: And you were a part of the Rhythm Nation?
1: I was. I also saw Brothers Osborne in a bar that was about 600 people.
0: Amazing.
1: And Kane Brown with like 3,500 people.
0: Still pretty
1: before
0: good.
1: He became
0: before he's
1: like
0: huge.
1: Now he could sell out any stadium he wants to go to.
0: Sure.
1: So
0: yeah,
1: so
0: he's amazing in concert if you get a chance. Kane Brown on your list.
1: Give us your list. 269-269. Hi, good morning.
2: Good morning, Robin and PJ.
0: It gets so sticky down here. Better butter your cue finger up.
1: Tragically Hip.
2: Tragically Hip. Excellent, great, unbelievable band.
0: And where did you see them, Gordon?
2: The Lakeview Manor.
0: Where is it and how many people can fit in there?
2: Well, it was right at the bottom of Yonge Street. It had a bunch of different rooms you could go to, like with the pool room and the shuffleboard room and the main room. I'm not sure how big it was. I would think you might be able to get 500 people, maybe.
0: That's a small venue for some of these bands, right? Like that's Shania's going to be at the Horseshoe, and that's how many that holds, right? So was this still early on in their career, or was this later and it was just like a surprise gig?
2: This was when they were just starting out. They didn't have their own songs yet. They were singing other popular band songs.
0: Oh, man.
1: Wow, that's pre-everything.
2: Just starting out, the Fridays and Saturday nights, they were there all the time, but they were excellent.
1: Did you know right away that they had something?
2: I went back as many times as I could, and I thought they were that good, but I didn't realize they would grow to go this big.
0: Oh my gosh, Gordon, you should have been their manager. Think of all the money you would have made.
2: I would love that, yes. At the very

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1: Here's traffic update for Ottawa and the Valley. Report of a stalled vehicle on the eastbound Queensway near Island Park, slowing up traffic past Carling. On that, the Queensway is riding well across town this morning. Also, issues on the 174 as well. We have a section of Highway 17 closed near Renfrew between Storyland and Bruce Street from an earlier collision, and the crash just west of Crawdon Place on Highway 7 has cleared. 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I'm Gord Taylor with Country 101. One traffic.
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0: Country 101.1 weather for Ottawa and the Valley. Sunny with a high of 25 degrees today. Down to 16 overnight with the chance of a thunderstorm and then showers with thunderstorms and a high of 25 on the way for tomorrow. Sunny again for Sunday and Monday with highs up to 25. Right now in Ottawa, we're sitting at 18 degrees.
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1: Yeah, sportsing!
0: FIFA World Cup final, Spain versus Argentina, goes Sunday at 1:30 in the afternoon. There'll be lots of viewing parties, so definitely go to one near you, because that's the kind of event that you want to experience with other people, right?
2: Also, lots of diving in the game, so people will be excited about that.
0: Yep.
2: I'm so glad that the diving is coming to an end.
0: It's your favorite. Glad. Whiny diving is PJ's favorite.
2: And the worst part of it is, it makes me whiny sports fan.
0: You are now.
2: Like, I become whiny sports fan.
0: But only for this period of time, and then you'll be back to regular sports fan by next week, okay? Post Malone, by the way, is going to be doing the pregame show. It starts about 90 minutes before the event, so that's fun for country fans, right? Like, that's
2: hence
0: a big deal.
2: Pre-post.
0: Pre-post. Not post-post.
2: Not post-post Malone. Pre-post
0: and
2: Malone.
0: Finally, the greatest moment in Blue Jays history will be immortalized with a statue of Joe Carter outside the Rogers Center tomorrow. Oh my gosh.
2: And you're going to be there.
0: Yeah, this is it. I'm going to be part of Joe Carter's exciting day tomorrow. I can't believe it.
2: I can't believe
0: you would invite me that way.
2: You're also going to do your best to have a conversation with him, of
0: clearly
2: course, right?
0: This is it, though. The Game 6 walk-off home run to win that 93 World Series still stands as one of the greatest moments in baseball history, right?
2: I do have a question, though.
0: Yes, go on.
2: What is the statue going to be of? So here's my thinking.
0: Because they haven't shown, like, there's been no,
2: it.
0: Like,
2: there's been no talk.
0: It's like under
2: no
0: a tarp
2: preview.
0: Or something.
2: That's right.
0: Yeah.
2: So here's the thing.
0: Yep.
2: Is it either going to be Joe as he rounds first base and he's got that hand in the air, or whatever?
0: I think so. I think it's going to be
2: Or is it that iconic shot of someone who was down low taking that shot up of Joe Carter on the shoulders of his teammates surrounded by media with the mic flashes and the cameras and whatever, and he's got his arm in the air? Is it going to be that one?
0: I don't know. I think
2: Or is it just going to be a statue of him, right? Because I feel like if they're relating it to 93, then it's got to be one of those iconic moments that people remember.
0: It would be amazing if it was just the moment where everyone piles on top of him and you can't actually see Joe.
2: Here is our statue of Joe Carter. And everybody's like, where's Joe?
0: I'll get a photo. Don't worry, because photo or video, and it didn't happen.
2: Right.
0: I'm on it.

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2: Here's traffic update for Ottawa on the Valley. Report of a collision on Kitsissippi-Mekan just north of Carling. Highway 17 is closed between Storyland and Bruce Street near Renfrew from an earlier collision. A little busy on the eastbound Queensway from Maitland through to Rochester. The westbound Queensway is picking up from the Vanier Parkway towards Nicholas. And we have Blues Fest continuing tonight. There's a big crowd expected for Ella Langley, and they're going to be opening the gates a half hour early at 4:30. 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
5: Country 101.1 weather for Ottawa and the Valley. Sunny with a high of 25 degrees today. Down to 16 overnight with the chance of a thunderstorm and then showers with thunderstorms and a high of 25 on the way for tomorrow. Sunny again for Sunday and Monday with highs up to 25. Right now in Ottawa, we're sitting at 18 degrees.
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0: That's a wrap, everyone.
1: We are done.
2: That was amazing.
3: That was so good.
4: Great job, everybody.
0: Yeah.
5: Okay, so we found out today, finally, Robin found out exactly what a specific button in her car does, just like everybody else's car. In everybody else's car, it's a air recirculation button, but for Robin's car, it's something very different now.
2: Yeah, it's the manure closing off
5: right.
2: poop smell button.
5: Yes.
2: It's also the fart acceleration button.
5: Trap a fart button.
2: And it's the anti-rodent button so that no rodents right. get in and put acorns
5: and
2: in your car.
5: Preheat, pre-cool
2: oh,
5: button.
2: Yeah. Pre-air conditioning, post-air conditioning, pre-post Malone button.
5: It just changes how your air is circulated in your car, honestly.
2: Hey, if you're staying at a hotel this weekend, watch out for weird random things
5: yeah.
2: like horses wandering in when you're in the shower.
5: To drink your shower water.
2: If you missed that incredible story from Jesse, make sure you check it out on the Seeker app
5: gosh.
2: After the show this morning. And Shania Twain doing that super exclusive private sold-out show at the Horseshoe Tavern. What an icon at an iconic event in Toronto tonight. What a cool thing to be able to experience somebody that big, right, at
5: apparently
2: a small
5: venue.
2: Apparently
5: those tickets were only $40.
2: And they were gone in 2 seconds.
5: Oh, yeah, no doubt. Hey, enjoy your weekend, everybody. Robin's got to go see Joe.
2: Woo! I'm coming, Joe! I'm on my way!

Rec Laws, I do too. Hey, good morning. It's Jesse. How you doing? Friday is here. Oh, heck yeah. We'll be doing your Oh Heck Yeahs a little bit later on in the show, as we do every Friday. Let me know what's been good this week, what you've got going on this weekend that you're excited about. And Oh Heck Yeah can be for anything at all. Maybe you've just managed to dodge that diarrhea parasite, which is going around right now, and you want to give that an Oh Heck Yeah? That would be okay. I've dodged it so far. Oh Heck Yeah. Kane Brown, this is his new one, Woman.

Remember the show MTV Cribs? God, I miss that show. I wish they would bring that back on one of the 800 streaming services now. It's Jesse, and Blake Shelton just did a feature with Yahoo Lifestyle Canada showing off his and Gwen Stefani's ranch out in Oklahoma. As you'd expect, just a beautiful place, beautiful property that they have. I do wish they would have showed the inside of his fridge, though, like they used to do on MTV Cribs. That was my favorite part of that show. You can find out a lot about a person based on what they have inside of their fridge. Like some celebrities, they would have nothing, and you'd be like, oh, they're like a real celebrity. And then I remember Jennifer Garner's fridge for some reason. She had all these leftovers and homemade baked goods, and you're like, oh, you're a real person who's also famous. I imagine this guy, he would have a lot of those stubby Coors Banquets in his fridge. He just has that vibe to him. It's Cody Johnson, The Fall.

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1: Here's your traffic update for Ottawa and the Valley. We have construction delays getting through the intersection of Baseline and Green Bank, and on Riverside, they're getting through Bank Street and Billings Bridge. There's heavy construction going on there. This is the last weekend of Blues Fest, and tonight it's Ella Langley as the headliner. It's going to be a big crowd, so you're going to open the gates early at 4:30. Looks like we have Kitsissippi eastbound closed in between Parkdale and Booth as they get ready for Blues Fest tonight. Princess Margaret Cottage Lottery early bird deadline is tonight. 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I'm Gord Taylor with Country 101.1 Traffic.
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5: Country 101.1 weather. Just a perfect day for Ella Langley out at Ottawa Blues Fest tonight. Sunny today, a high of 25, which is only going to feel like 27. Overnight, a good chance of showers, risk of a thunderstorm going down.

It feels like it just got started, and now the FIFA World Cup is coming to an end this weekend. The big championship game coming up Sunday afternoon between Spain and Argentina this year. Argentina, a chance to repeat as FIFA World Cup champions. And if you want to own a piece of the turf from that championship game, this is something you could actually do. FIFA just announced they're going to be cutting up the turf into tiny little pieces, sealing them in epoxy, and then selling them to fans. And if you want to have a piece of that historic turf, you can have one for the low, low price of $450 American dollars for about a one-inch piece of the turf, if that's something you're interested in. Max McNown, Better Me For You.

0: Well, I've got some bad news for you. If you were hoping to date that guy right there, Riley Green just said he will never date a fan. It's Jesse, and he said it would just be too weird to date someone that already admired you so much and had a perception of who you were already. So that's bad news if you wanted to date Riley Green, but I guess we also know now, if you ever meet Riley Green, just play it cool. Don't say, oh my God, I'm such a huge fan. I love your mustache, Riley Green. Just be like, yeah, I've heard a couple of your songs. They're okay, I guess. There Was This Girl. Was that one of yours? Yeah, I think I've heard that one. Play it cool. You might have better chances. And he also did say he has no plans of settling down anytime soon. He's just enjoying life on the road and being single right now. Big and rich, save a horse, ride a cowboy.
1: Well, I walk into the room, passing out $100 bills, and it kills and it thrills like the horns on my Silverado grill.

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1: Hey, this is Braden King. 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
4: Hi, I'm Cherry Tabb, co-founder of the Herzig Eye Institute. I hear this every day. I've had it. I've had it with glasses. I've had it with contacts. I've had it with cataracts, with bad reading vision, bad night vision, bad vision, period. Then I hear, I've had it. I've had my vision corrected by Herzig, and it's wonderful. I love what our patients tell us, like, that was so easy. I don't know why I waited so long. Thank you for holding my hand, answering my questions, and taking such good care of me. 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

The big day is finally here, playing Ottawa Blues Fest tonight. That's Ella Langley and Morgan Wallen. I Can't Love You Anymore on Country 101.1. Hey, it's Jesse. We couldn't have gotten a better day for that show tonight. Partly cloudy by the time Ella Langley hits the stage out at Blues Fest tonight. And when she's performing, it's going to be 21. Just perfect. Not too hot. Nice and comfortable. Enjoy the show if you're going out tonight. And tag us in all your photos and your videos at Country 101.1. Mackenzie Porter, Chasing Tornado.

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1: 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Yeah.

0: What's the best vanity plate you've ever seen? One of those custom license plates. It's Jesse, and there's a woman in Florida going viral right now. She didn't order a vanity plate. She was just getting an updated license plate for her car, and she wasn't exactly thrilled with what it said.
1: I was upset. I was upset and felt violated.
0: What the license plate reads and what it could be interpreted as. Coming up in a few minutes after Owen Regling. This is his new one, Love, Hate, Love.

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0: There's a woman out in Florida right now, didn't order a vanity plate, was just getting a new license plate for her car, and she wasn't exactly thrilled with what the license plate said.
1: I don't think a woman that lives in a senior community that's going to be 77 years old next month will be driving around with what this plate has to say. I don't think so.
0: So the license plate reads SQZ A55, which might not sound that bad, but when you look at the plate, it really does look like a custom plate that says squeeze ass. And she wasn't thrilled about that, being almost 77 years old. Her family, though, of course, thought it was hilarious. So they started up an online poll to vote on whether she should keep it or apply for a new one. And not surprisingly, the internet voted 16-1 for her to keep it. And it seems like Nancy is kind of warming up to that idea now.
1: I'm kind of resigning to it. And I figured maybe it was just destined to be on my car. I can handle it if I get a few honks here and there. Actually, being over 70, I might like a few honks.
0: Nancy, hey now. Yeah, you would get a great laugh out of that. If you saw that license plate and then you pass that car and it's a little old lady just crouched behind the wheel. Oh, that'd be pretty great. George Burge and Luke Bryan, Ride, Ride, Ride.

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1: Country 101.1 weather. Just want to give a quick thank you to Mother Nature for the beautiful day for Ella Langley out at Blues Fest tonight. Mainly sunny, a high of 25 today. Overnight, a chance of showers, risk of a thunderstorm going down to a low of 16. Looking like rain and thunderstorms tomorrow with a high of 25 and beautiful on Sunday, high of 22. Right now in Ottawa and the Valley, partly cloudy and 18 degrees.
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What would you say is the funniest movie ever made? It's Jesse, and I know that's such an incredibly hard question to answer because it's subjective, right? Everyone has different tastes. Everyone has their favorites. The American Film Institute just named the funniest movie of all time, and it is a great movie. I've seen it a couple times. Very funny, rewatchable comedy. But the greatest of all time, I'm not totally sure. Which movie? They just crowned the GOAT. Coming up after Jordan Davis turned this truck around.

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1: Hey, this is Braden King, and this is my new song.

the funniest movie ever made is Blazing Saddles. It's Jesse, and I know, right? The funniest of all time? It's a classic, the old Mel Brooks, Gene Wilder movie from back in 1974. Very funny movie. Don't know if the American Film Institute should have named it the funniest of all time, though. Mel Brooks just turned 100 years old, so I think maybe that has something to do with it. It's kind of a tip of the cap to him, and congrats on making it to a century. That being said, I just think there are funnier movies than Blazing Saddles that have been released over the years. I would take Anchorman, a movie I've seen 8,000 times, over Blazing Saddles any day of the week. It's just, it's such a quotable movie. 60% of the time, it works every time. Here's Morgan Wallen. This is Don't We?

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Old man Jason Aldean, Big Green Tractor. Hey, it's Jesse. Jason Aldean says he's starting to feel a little bit old as he's creeping up to 50 right now. He's 49, just turned 49 back in February. And his oldest daughter, who's 23, just got married, had a secret wedding last year. And he said his big piece of advice to her was kind of selfish advice. He said, don't rush into having kids. Take your time when it comes to having kids, because I'm not ready to be Grandpa Aldean just yet. Here's Bailey Zimmerman. This is Chevy Silverado.

All right, Friday finally here, and as always, we're going to go into the weekend with your oh heck yes. Oh, that took a lot out of me. I did my best FIFA soccer edition of the oh heck yes. Oh heck yeah. What's been good this week? What do you have going on this weekend you're excited about? Anything big going on? Anything that's been special this week that you want to give an oh heck yeah to? Text or voice note over to 269-269. Oh heck yeah, we're just 73 days away from NHL regular season hockey being back. NHL released the full schedule yesterday, September 29th. My Habs back at it. Looking to win the cup this year, or next year, I guess. This season, we'll say. Let me know what you want to give an oh heck yeah to today. Text or voice note over to 269-269, and we'll celebrate whatever that thing is with a big old oh heck yeah. Here's the latest single from Ella Langley. Oh heck yeah. This is Loving Life Again.

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heck yeah. For that song from Luke Combs, one of my all-time favorites from Luke, Beer Never Broke My Heart. Hey, it's Jesse. We're doing your Oh Heck Yeahs right now, which you can send in by text or voice note to 269-269. Michelle's got a big one. She says, leaving for a girl's trip to Nashville tonight. Flying out, and then we're down on Broadway for the next 6 days. Oh, heck yeah. She says, hopefully going to run into someone famous, preferably Riley Green. He did just say he would never date a fan, but you never know, Michelle. Maybe if you bump into him, you'll be the one. Oh, heck yeah. Text here from Ryan saying, I've got a boys' weekend planned this weekend with my four best friends from high school who I haven't seen in over a year. Three rounds of golf planned, nothing but golf, beer, and the FIFA World Cup final on Sunday. Oh, heck yeah. Yeah, I'm really looking forward to that game on Sunday. Not necessarily for the soccer, just for the halftime show. Justin Bieber, Madonna, Shakira, the guy from Coldplay, Elmo and Cookie Monster. And that's the part I'm most excited for. I'm just really intrigued to see exactly what that looks like. If you have an oh heck yeah you want to share, text or voice note with it over to 269-269. Here's Carter Faith. This is Betty.

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4: Country 101.1 weather, just beautiful today. Mainly sunny, high of 25, which is only going to feel like 28. Overnight, chance of showers, risk of a thunderstorm going down to a low of 16. Heavy rain expected throughout the day tomorrow, possibly a thunderstorm with a high of 25. And beautiful on Sunday, mainly sunny with a high of 22. Right now in Ottawa in the Valley, 21, feels like 24.
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Tyler Joe Miller, Under the Influence, by request for Devo, who sent a very early text in for the 12 o'clock takeover today and wanted to say, oh, heck yeah, for that new song from Tyler Joe Miller. It's Jesse. You can keep sending in your oh, heck yeahs to 269-269. And if you have a request for the 12 o'clock takeover coming up at noon, tag a request into your oh, heck yeah as well. Just let me know what song you'd like to hear today. No themes on the takeover on Friday, just a total free-for-all of whatever you want to hear. And a big oh, heck yeah to Dana, who's celebrating her birthday today. Dana, happy birthday. Have an awesome weekend.

Taylor Swift from the Toy Story 5 soundtrack, I Knew It, I Knew You. Hey, it's Jesse. We're doing your Oh Heck Yeahs right now, which you can send in. Text or voice note to 269-269. Ronnie says, Oh Heck Yeah, I just celebrated my 70th birthday, and it was the best party of my life. I had a wonderful time with 82 people there. Ronnie, popular guy. And he just wanted to give a shout out to his two daughters, Taylor and Cooper, for the extra special party. He says, party on, you're only here once. Amen to that, Ronnie. Oh, heck yeah. And Judy is on her way out to the Jays game tomorrow for the unveiling of the Joe Carter statue. Oh, heck yeah. She's hoping to snag one of the replica rings, which is the giveaway tomorrow as well. I totally forgot they were doing that this weekend, so that's a great reminder. That seems well overdue, no? I feel like they probably could have given Joe Carter a statue by now, but better late than never. 3 o'clock tomorrow afternoon, if you're not heading out to the game in person like Judy, definitely one you should check out as they unveil that statue for Joe. Here's Alan Jackson, Don't Rock the Jukebox.

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And we're going to get started today with a request for Cecilia, the fastest country song ever to hit the billion stream mark. 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
2: 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Love the show. 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That would be great. Thanks. Have a great weekend.

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7: Country 101.1 weather, mainly sunny today, high of 25, which is going to feel like 28 overnight.

0: Country 101.1 weather, mainly sunny today, high of 25, which is going to feel like 28. Overnight, a chance of showers, risk of a thunderstorm going down to a low of 16. Tomorrow looks like a bit of a write-off, a good chance of rain off and on throughout the day, possibly a thunderstorm with a high of 25, and beautiful on Sunday, sunshine and a high of 22. Right now in Ottawa and the Valley, partly cloudy and 22.
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Man, I haven't heard that one in a long time. George Canyon, Daughters of the Sun, by request for Tara on the 12 o'clock takeover. Hey, it's Jesse. Anything goes on Friday. Just let me know what song you'd like to hear today. Text or voice note over to 269-269. This one is by request for Kyle Carr this afternoon. Zach Brown Band, Chicken Fried.

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1: By request for Amanda in honor of Luke Bryan's 50th birthday today. Can't believe that guy's 50 now. She just wanted to hear anything from Luke Bryan today on the 12 o'clock takeover. Hey, it's Jesse. Still some time left to get a request on. Let me know what you'd like to hear. Text or voice note over to 269-269.
2: You know, with being Friday, oh heck yeah to that. 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Wonder about a good old Canadian boy, Brett Kidd. A few good stories. Go Argentina.
1: All right, go Argentina. 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Sunday afternoon against Spain. By request for Kevin on the 12 o'clock takeover, Brett Kissel, a few good stories.

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4: Hi, I'm Cherry Tabb, co-founder of the Herzig Eye Institute. I hear this every day. I've had it. 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

Kenny Chesney, Summertime on the 12 o'clock takeover by request for Chris this afternoon. Hey, it's Jesse. That'll do it for me for the day and for the week. Have an awesome afternoon and a great weekend, and we'll talk again on Monday. Monica's on her way in next after we wrap up the 12 o'clock takeover with another great Summertime song, which came in by request from Margaret. Kid Rock, All Summer Long, closing out the 12 o'clock takeover.

Friday is that reward for making it through the week. Here's to wrapping things up and looking forward to some well-earned downtime. Any plans for the weekend? Don't forget, you can reach out to the show anytime at 269-269, whether it's a text or a voice memo. Nate Holler thought about you.

perhaps you're going to have an adult beverage or two. There's one generation that has started to back off alcohol. Hello, you're with Monica. And according to the study, it's baby boomers. For the longest time, we were hearing that Gen Zers were the ones that were saying no thank you and opting for non-alcoholic beverages. But now it's baby boomers. So those that are 62 to 80 years of age, they have the lowest drinking rate of any generation. And they also found that boomers reported the smallest number of drinking occasions and consume the fewest number of drinks when they decide they are going to have a beverage. There's no right or wrong here. Whether you enjoy a beverage or not, totally up to you. Just be responsible. Kenny Chesney and Carry On.

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21: Country 101.1 weather for Ottawa and the Valley. Sunshine today and a high of 25, but it's going to feel like 27 with the humidity. Tonight it's going to be clear. There is a chance of some rain later on this evening before the morning. Even a risk of a thunderstorm as well in a low 16. And tomorrow there is a chance of a thunderstorm, maybe some local smoke as well. A high of 25, but it's going to feel like 33 with the humidity. Currently it feels like 25.
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A prop from a very popular movie recently went up for auction, and it fetched a whole lot of money, a lot more than they expected it to as well. Those details coming up. Tucker Wetmore, 321.

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1: Hey, this is Tenille Townes, and you're listening to my new song, Sunshine's Free. I wrote the song as a mission statement, kind of to my own heart, to like slow down and be intentional about noticing the joy that's all around us.

A prop for a very popular movie recently went up for auction, and it got a whole lot of money, more than what they were expecting. Good afternoon. You're with Monica. The original Skywalker lightsaber used by Mark Hamill in The Empire Strikes Back sold at auction for $3.75 million. So this prop was expected to get anywhere between $1 million and $2 million, and instead it smashed those predictions and then set a brand new world auction record for a screen-used Star Wars prop, beating out the Model X wing that sold for $3.1 million back in 2023. But when it comes to any Star Wars memorabilia, not just props, the record holder happens to be a half-sheet poster painting for Star Wars Episode 4, A New Hope, which sold for $3.8 million late last year. Just wow. Who would have thought? Never mind. If some of these people that worked on these sets way back when or whatever movie it is, could you imagine? Well, if I knew I was going to make that much money, maybe I would have snuck a prop or two. Okay. Kane Brown and Woman.

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I saw the old man's face, front page obituary. He was a millionaire. He left his fortune to some guy he barely knew. His kids were mad as hell.

every single Friday, we have the Country Six Pack during Country Nights with Sam McDade. So Sam will take you through six songs at 6 o'clock, all one theme. And it's all about Luke Bryan's birthday party tonight. So you can catch that starting at 6 o'clock. And don't miss it by downloading the Seeker app, S-E-E-K-R. 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

Ottawa on the Valley's Country 101.1. Good afternoon. You're with Monica. We are getting ready to head into the final weekend of Ottawa Blues Fest. Tonight, up on stage, Sheryl Crow and Ella Langley. Ella Langley was actually just performing in Hamilton last night at TD Coliseum, and I'm hearing nothing but fantastic things about her show last night. So looking forward to the energy.

that she brings to Ottawa tonight. Are you going to be there? Send me a text, 269-269. 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And if you're there and you happen to see me, make sure you say hello. Can't wait for the show. Here is Ella Langley and Morgan Wallen. I Can't Love You Anymore on Country 101.1.

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You cannot script this moment any better. It's the passing of the torch moment captured years before anybody ever knew it existed. Hey, it's Monica. So back in 2007, parents of a newborn baby won a raffle to have their picture taken with a young Lionel Messi. And now they're digging out those photos because that baby grew up to be Lamine Yamal, who with Spain will be taking on Lionel and Argentina on Sunday in the World Cup. So what was once a lucky family snapshot, it's turned into one of soccer's most incredible full circle moments. In the photo, you see Lionel, who is a rising star at the time, cradling a baby in his arms. 17 years later, that baby is now one of the game's brightest young talents, preparing to share the same stage as what some people will call one of the greatest players of all time, Lionel Messi. What a full circle moment. You can't script this stuff. You can't script this stuff. Maybe they do need to make a script and make this into a movie. Stella Lefty and Boston.

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3: Well, good afternoon. Here's your traffic update for Ottawa and the Valley. So a couple problems to watch out for. Queensway eastbound before Parkdale. There's a collision backing up traffic towards Maitland. Also a crash on southbound Woodruff before Hunt Club. Highway 7 is closed at Highway 41 in Caledar from an earlier collision. And Highway 17 is closed between Storyland Road and Bruce Street near Renfrew for a collision investigation. 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
16: Country 101.1 weather for Ottawa and the Valley. Sunshine today and a high of 25, but it's going to feel like 27 with the humidity. Tonight it's going to be clear. There is a chance of some rain later on this evening before the morning. Even a risk of a thunderstorm as well in a low 16. And tomorrow there is a chance of a thunderstorm, maybe some local smoke as well. A high of 25, but it's going to feel like 33 with the humidity. Currently it feels like 25.
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A new license plate leaves one driver a little red-faced. Those details coming up in just a few moments. Shaboozey, a bar song.

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When it's last call and they kick us out the door. It's getting kinda late, but the ladies want some more. Oh my, good Lord.

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One lady was left a little red-faced after receiving her brand new license plate in the mail. Good afternoon, you're with Monica. There's a lady from South Florida, and she got her brand new license plate in the mail, which was randomly assigned to her. And it read SQZ-A55. And when you first look at it, it seems harmless, but the two fives are viewed as the letter S. And when you combine it all together, it makes a suggestive phrase, squeeze. Let's just say the star word starts with A, but rhymes with gas. And unlike vanity plates, they are screened for profanity and other inappropriate wording. And standard license plates are generated from random letter and number combinations. So every now and then, one gets accidentally created with a message that wasn't intended. So, of course, she was getting some honks at first, but she can now laugh about it. Okay, she says that she is going to keep the plates for now, although she plans to let the state know about the unintended message. And she joked that the extra attention and the honks from other drivers might not be such a bad thing. Faith Hill, This Kiss.

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2: 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Wow.

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2: Here's traffic update for Ottawa on the Valley. Working on a collision on southbound Greenbank just before Hunt Club. If you're heading to the cottage this weekend, Highway 7 is closed at Highway 41 in Caledar from an earlier crash. And there's a collision investigation near Renfrew that is Highway 17 closed between Storyland and Bruce Street. Queensway eastbound, very slow as you approach Maitland through the Rochester. Westbound approaching Nicholas and then again from Island Park to Woodruff. Princess Margaret Cottage Lottery early bird deadline is tonight. 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
12: 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Alien here. You know, from space. And...

0: What's up? Alien here. You know, from space. And... 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But it's real. Believe it.
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0: 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Already bought my ticket.
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5: Hey, what's up, everybody? It's Jason Aldean. Check out Don't Tell On Me. This is one of my favorite songs. Thanks to the guys talking to us hard today. Don't

Jason Aldean, Don't Tell on Me on Ottawa and the Valley's Country 101.1. Hello, you're with Monica. If you missed the big announcement this morning, Robin and PJ announced that we are giving you a chance all next week to win a pair of tickets to our suite to see Zach Top and dinner before the show at Brassica. So what you need to do is listen for your code words at 7, 10, 2, and 5. When we give you that code word, you're going to be texting it to 269-269, and that will put you in the draw to win that great prize and see Zach Top when he comes to Ottawa at the Canadian Tire Center coming up on August 7th. Josh Ross, Leave Me Too on Country 101.1.

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Forget about Airbnb. Try ScareBnb. Those details coming up in a few moments. Oh my gosh, I would have been out of there so fast. Here's Morgan Griffiths, just being me.

I feel like Airbnb might need to change things up and call it Scarebnb, at least with this one particular vacation rental. Not all of them, just this one. Hello, you're with Monica. So if you're somebody who prefers hotels over vacation rentals because you thought staying in a stranger's house feels a little unsettling, this story is probably not going to help you. So there was a family vacationing in San Diego, and they got a little bit of a surprise. Let's just say this is a surprise of a lifetime. After they checked into the Airbnb and discovered what they believe was an old photo of themselves hanging on the wall, I would have been out so quickly. So according to this TikTok that went viral, the family was exploring the rental when the dad noticed this large beach photo that looked strangely familiar. And at first it seemed like coincidence, but after they took a closer look, the family says they then realized the people in the picture were actually them. Nope. The image reportedly showed the father, daughter, and son during a beach trip from about 10 years ago, and the discovery left the family a little amazed, but also creeped out. I would be leaning more towards creeped out. Like, what was happening here? And I guess in the video, one family member could be heard saying, "We are literally in this picture. We are on our Airbnb wall." Maybe the person that owned the place was like, "Hey, we want you to feel at home while you're here on vacation." But like, what are the chances? What are the chances? What would you have done? I would have been gone. See ya. Bailey Zimmerman and Chevy Silverado.

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1: Your traffic update for Ottawa on the Valley. We have a crash on Riverside northbound at Tromley, backing up traffic heading towards the Queensway. Also a collision at Laurie, Greenberg and Pike, and Fisher at Meadowlands. Two vehicles are involved in that. Highway 17 is closed between Storyland Road and Bruce Street in Renfrew for a collision investigation. Heavy on the eastbound Queensway now from Greenbank all the way through to Rochester. The westbound Queensway from Island Park to Woodruff. Jumpstart is building soccer pitches across Canada so more kids have places to play. Learn more at jumpstart.canadiantire.ca. 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One traffic.
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16: Country 101.1 weather for Ottawa and the Valley. Sunshine today and a high of 25, but it's going to feel like 27 with the humidity. Tonight it's going to be clear. There is a chance of some rain later on this evening before the morning. Even a risk of a thunderstorm as well in a low 16. And tomorrow there is a chance of a thunderstorm, maybe some local smoke as well. A high of 25, but it's going to feel like 33 with the humidity. Currently it feels like 25.
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I got a text at 269-269. I was just talking about this family that was vacationing in San Diego at an Airbnb. When they looked at the picture that was up on the wall, and then they realized it was them from 10 years ago, they were amazed but also creeped out. And I did get this text. And thank you so much to Samantha for sending it. She said, maybe the Airbnb owner may have been a local photographer who regularly took candid beach photos and displayed some of their work as decor in the rental. Sure. I mean, that is very plausible. However, it's still kind of weird. Hardy, favorite country song.

Move over, hot girl summer. It's all about the nun girl summer. Hello, you're with Monica. This is actually TikTok's latest feel-good movement. The nun girl summer has nothing to do with becoming a nun. In fact, some people might call this, there's different terms you could call this, grandma core or soft girl era or monk mode or a low-key self-improvement summer. Where, you know, a hot girl summer is more about partying and dating and being ultra social. When it comes to the nun girl summer, it's more about embracing simpler, less stressful approaches to life, like focusing on friendship and community, finding joy in everyday moments, which is also just a nice break from hustle culture. And then the everyday pressures of life. Life can be stressful. So the nun girl summer is less about religion and more about embracing a slower, more fulfilling way of living. Morgan Wallen and Don't We?

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2: Here's traffic update for Ottawa on the Valley. The Queensway westbound just after the Van Nuys Parkway. We have a stalled vehicle. Westbound Queensway is pretty slow from the Van Nuys Parkway to Nicholas, then from Parkdale headed towards Woodruff. The eastbound Queensway delays from Bayshore as you make your way towards Rochester. Kitsissibi Mekan eastbound's closed between Parkdale and Booth for Blues Fest. There'll be more road closures coming up within the hour. Princess Margaret Cottage Lottery early bird deadline is tonight. 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I'm Gord Taylor with Country 101.1 Traffic.
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Luke Bryan and Drink a Beer. Good afternoon. You're with Monica. We're going to be celebrating Luke Bryan. It's the Luke Bryan birthday party. That's the theme of the Country Six Pack with Sam McDay during Country Nights. So starting at 6 o'clock tonight, Sam's going to take you through a six pack of six songs, all one theme. And this week we are celebrating Luke Bryan. Tucker Wetmore, Brunette.

on the Valley's Country 101.1. Hello, it's Monica. This happens to be the last weekend for Ottawa Blues Fest. Tonight, a really big night. Sheryl Crow will be taking the stage. And Miss Ella Langley. I can only imagine how busy it's going to be. Looking forward to the show. Are you going to be there? 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Here is Ella Langley with Be Her on Ottawa and the Valley's Country 101.1.

0: Riley Green has had a few hits, and of course, he's won some awards. And he could let up on the gas and just coast for the remainder of his career, but that is not going to happen. Hello, you're with Monica. Recently, he sat down with Theo Vaughn, where he talked about there's a couple things that keep him going, opportunities and the fans.
1: There's a certain amount of, I've already accomplished way more than I ever thought I would. So there's a peace of mind in that. And, you know, there's also a little bit of, I'm guaranteed a certain career at this point. You know, even if I never have another hit, I can go tour and, you know, I can make a living, support my family, whatever I need to do. So there's peace in knowing that. But I think the competitive part of me, and like we talked about the other day, is like when I have a hit or win an award or whatever it is, I don't feel like I can relax now. You know, I've accomplished that. It's really more like, okay, now I got to go do the next thing.
0: And he's had opportunity after opportunity, that is for sure. And we're glad he's not slowing down. Here's his newest song. Here's Riley Green, Think As You Drunk.

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4: Here's traffic update for Ottawa and the Valley. Working a collision on Main Street and Riverdale. Also, Kernabaugh Drive northbound just before the Corktown footbridge. And slow on the 174 eastbound from the split heading towards Montreal Road. The westbound Queensway seeing heavy backup from the Vanier Parkway to Nicholas. And then from Island Park to Woodruff. Eastbound Queensway is slow moving from Bayshore through to Rochester. 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
23: Country 101.1 weather for Ottawa and the Valley. So throughout the overnight tonight, it looks like it's going to be clear for the most part. Sometime before the morning, though, it looks like we could get some showers, a risk of a thunderstorm, a low of 16. And then for tomorrow, showers with a risk of a thunderstorm. Local smoke is a possibility. 10 to 20 millimeters of rain. Looks like a wet day ahead of us tomorrow. A high of 22, but it's going to feel like 30 with the humidity.

0: Lasso Montreal is taking place on August 15th and 16th at Parc Jean Drapeau, and you could be there. Carly Pearce is going to be performing Old Dominion, Max McNown. We have the James Barker Band and Old Dominion, Thomas Rhett. It's going to be a great lineup. So I'm going to play three songs, really quick clips. I just need to know the artists. I don't need to know the song names. If you can identify them, you are off to Lasso Montreal.
1: Hey, I didn't know you'd have grown.
0: Three artists, give me a call right now, 613-750-1011 for your chance to win. Morgan Wallen, I'm the problem.

Ottawa on the Valley's Country 101.1. Hello, it's Monica. We seem to be getting all the wrong answers right now. Trying to give away some tickets for Lasso Montreal. I'm going to play that clip one more time. You need to identify all three artists. Hey.

Do you know who the three artists are? 750-1011, or you can text me at 269-269. Who are those three artists? This is your chance to win two tickets to Lasso Montreal, August 15th and 16th at Parc Jean Drapeau. You could be there, Shania Twain. That don't impress me much on Country 101.1.

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1: Hey y'all, Lainey Wilson here. This is my song, Phone Keys Wallet. 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

0: Ottawa and the Valley's Country 101.1. Hello, you're with Monica. Congratulations to Michaela, who correctly identified the following artist.
1: Hey, I didn't know you'd have brown eyes. Look at my house on memory lane. Didn't hear it from me.
0: So that was Max McNown, Old Dominion, and the James Barker Band. She is off to Lasso Montreal August 15th and 16th. You can get full lineup details at lassomontreal.com. And congratulations, Michaela. 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
4: Here's traffic update for Ottawa and the Valley. Working to clear earlier collisions. Rideau at Albion, Main Street at Riverdale. Main's backed up in both directions. And in Kanata, Newton near Compo, we had a crash involving an e-bike. Gates are now open for tonight's Blues Fest featuring Ella Langley. Big crowd already on hand, and road closures are now in effect around LeBreton Flats. 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I'm Gord Taylor with Country 101.1 Traffic.
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4: We are headed into the weekend. It is time to say goodbye to the workday. It is time for the quitting time song.

your significant other if you won the lottery. Hello, you're with Monica. 27% of Canadians said that they would consider leaving their partner for a lottery win. 1 in 8 said that they would take any jackpot and that they would just walk out the door. Any jackpot. Are we only talking like 5,000, 10,000, or the really big jackpots? By the way, there's no need to actually answer that question at 269-269. However, you can reach out anytime. Always love hearing from our listeners. Nothing says, I love you forever, quite like, baby, you're my world, unless Lotto Max says otherwise. Hi, Valley and Allison Krauss. Do this life.

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Have you ever found yourself saying, oh, I miss the 90s or I miss the 80s, whatever decade is it that you miss? Hello, you're with Monica. Well, according to one psychiatrist and to Gen Xers, people who say they long for, say, the 80s or the 90s aren't really missing, you know, big hair and shoulder pads or neon colors, okay? Apparently, they're missing six things that made everyday life feel a lot simpler and also more connected. So what are some of those things? For example, being unreachable when we're away from home. That was kind of nice. Not being bombarded by constant news and notifications. Enjoying hobbies without turning them into content. There's also being able to fix things yourself. Trusting what you saw and heard and not questioning, hey, is that AI? Or living in a world where scarcity made experiences feel more special. So according to the psychologist, he argues that modern technology has definitely brought plenty of benefits, but it also has created information overload, nonstop connectivity, and endless choices as well. Sully Burroughs, Put It On Me.

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2: Here's your traffic update for Ottawa and the Valley. We have a crash in Viewmount eastbound at Merivale. Emergency vehicles are staging at Merivale High School, cleaning up earlier problems. Rita Road at Albion and Main Street at Riverdale. Blues Fest is now open and the main stage is now active. Ella Langley is the headliner tonight. There's already a big crowd on hand and road closures now in effect around the Breton Flats till around midnight tonight. 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
10: What's up? Alien here. 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And, whoa, I'm loving people's reactions.

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4: One weather for Ottawa and the Valley. So throughout the overnight tonight, it looks like it's going to be clear for the most part. Sometime before the morning, though, it looks like we could get some showers, a risk of a thunderstorm, a low of 16. And then for tomorrow, showers with a risk of a thunderstorm. Local smoke is a possibility. 10 to 20 millimeters of rain. Looks like a wet day ahead of us tomorrow. A high of 22, but it's going to feel like 30 with the humidity. Right now, it's currently feeling like 25.
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Ottawa on the Valley's Country 101.1. Hello, you're with Monica. The big countdown is on to Ella Langley tonight at Ottawa Blues Fest. Are you going to be there? Let me know. Send me a text at 269-269. You can also give me a call in studio at 750-1011. Is there a song that you're looking forward to hearing? Or perhaps it's all of them. It could very well be all of them. Looking forward to the show tonight and seeing all of you there. Ella Langley and She's in Texas on Country 101.1.

Morgan Wallen doesn't exactly post to his socials every single day. So when he has something to say, it's usually worth paying attention to. Hello, you're with Monica. He did take to social media recently and he posted this video of him sitting at the piano singing an unreleased song with no title. And he also wrote the caption, "Maybe I'll release this one before the boats get winterized this time. We don't

So there's just a little snippet of the song. I mean, it's not new. He did actually share some video from the studio about 5 weeks ago, but he's giving us a little bit more. So what does that mean? We're left to only speculate at this point. Morgan Wallen, don't we?

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2: Traffic update, throttle on the valley. The 416 northbound on Hunt Club report of a vehicle fire. The Queensway eastbound before Moody, there's a vehicle with a blown tire and some debris on the highway. There's heavy backup on Island Park from Byron all the way up to the Champlain Bridge, which is slow moving heading into Gatineau. Road closures around the Breton Flats are now in place for Blues Festival around midnight tonight. 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I'm Gord Taylor with Country 101.1 Traffic.
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Thomas Rhett, get me some of that. Hello, you're with Monica. That is it for me for today. I will be back on Monday. Have yourselves an amazing weekend. In the meantime, I'm going to leave you with some Zach John King. Get to drinkin'.

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1: Here's your traffic update. Follow on the Valley. Report of a ladder on the 417 westbound near Metcalf in the right lane. It'll probably disappear from there shortly. Westbound Queensway is thinning out. Just a bit busy now for Maitland through to Woodruff. Number of road closures around the Retton Flats for Blues Fest. That includes parts of Wellington, Booth, and Kitsap City, Meekan, Ella Langley, and Cheryl Crow among the headliners tonight. 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

peace with all the other guys say. I don't want to get ahead of myself. 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
4: Here's your traffic update for Ottawa and the Valley. It's a beautiful night to take in Blues Fest as it heads into its final weekend. Number of road closures around LeBreton Flats till around midnight. Ella Langley and Sheryl Crow among the headliners tonight. OC Transpo's free for Blues Fest ticket holders. Still some heavy backup at Ottawa Park northbound from Richard Road heading up to the Champlain Bridge. Also, the Kitsissibi Mekan eastbound is slow towards the bridge as well. Delta Wednesday, visit Shoppers Drug Mart for the bonus redemption event. 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
1: What's up, y'all? It's Bailey Zimmerman. Here's my song, Chevy Silverado. I bought my grandpa's Chevy Silverado, and I lived my life in that truck, and I think that's why it's so special to me.

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1: What's up? Alien here. You know, from space. And... Whoa, I'm loving people's reactions to the news that Lotto Max now has more chances to win, with 15 new prizes of $100,000 on the next draw. Woo! See? She also can't believe that the next jackpot is $15 million. But it's real. Believe it.
2: Ah, alien!
1: Way ahead of you, buddy. Already bought my ticket.
3: 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Believe it. Lotto Max.
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